circuit. Played twice at the county fair. And the second time, Ben, our friend who worked the business end, said a guy from a label was there. There were two more like him at the next show, staring us down like hawks. And there was love in the air, and all the money was there, and we were going on tour with Candlebox.

Listen, don't cover your eyes when I open mine. It's no surprise, I ain't got nothing to hide. From Rosemont to Paris, rhymestones to carrots. I was a reject with a fear of rejection. I don't regret shit, everything was a lesson. It ain't easy, but I do it with ease. You don't believe me? I put it out there for everyone to see. Behold, the benevolent. Perfectionists ain't begging for acceptance. Grew from beginnings that were desolate. This role one size fit all, no measurement.

You know, when we came with Protect Your Neck, when I said first things first, man, you fucking with the worst. I'll be sticking pins in your head like a fucking nurse. I'll attack any nigga who's slacking his mac. Come fully packed with the fat rugged stack. Shame on you when you step through to the old dirty bastard straight from the Brooklyn Zoo. I'm telling you this shit because, motherfucker, I want to be able to control that shit that I say.

Electromagnetic motor strings, maximum oscillation, first test. Working just fine. We are now just an object moving through stars, black holes, and trash.

little juiced, exercised, downsized and outshined, hunter trap can't wriggle free. Belted and cudgeled, serious bout, serious bites, scorching snakes, coated with space.

0: Look at this beautiful newborn star. How it grows and grows and grows. Make sure it's fed. It's
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0: got bet bratters, trust funds, slush poppers, tax fraud, yacht yokers, jail time exception, immune to the system, broken brand jokers, Fleet Streeter, Castle Wallers, Chateau Mignon, Vignoble Nobleman.
1: Let's count our lucky stars, looking down at us as we sleep. 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
1: 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Nobody gives, somebody talks, and nobody wins. What do you think is in the burgers? Nobody speaks, if somebody can't, then nobody eats.
2: You think is in the burgers, prophets, sages, book pages, truth and fables labeled outrageous, boys and girls and kids of all ages. What do you think is in the burgers? Gucci purses, proofs of purchase, DMT, smallpox and worsen, EMTs and docs and nurses. What do you think is in the burgers? Peep the whispers, heed the murmurs, in a 2D prison for the visual learners, with YouTube to MP3.

blood and sweat, cause you sweat the technique. 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What do you think? 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
1: Roll up, pass, please, Mr. Williams et Reggae Roast. 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

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He wanted to believe in the hand.

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What do you think is in the burgers? Gucci purses, proofs of purchase, DMT, smallpox and worse, and EMTs and docs and nurses. What do you think is in the burgers? Peep the whispers, heed the murmurs, in a 2D prison for the visual learners, with YouTube to MP3 converters.

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What do you think? 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